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mind when I was your baby girl. 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
2: Where the woman?
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2: Woman, I'm waiting in the gate people chop. Where they cause all this wahala, kasala, oya me to chop.
3: Oga sir, truth of God, nothing where they put, but the food where they cook. Now God they make them good.
2: Now which can talk be that? So now God they cook the food. Have you taste inside the food? Now be juju you the food. In fact, they suspect say now you wash food. So take people the queue, come they rush for your stew. Well, to confirm ma, me and all my make a chop small. Give me fufu na tina, plus that soup where they drop. Chai, correct. This food sweet, not be small. She una no go verse if I still order for more.
3: Officer, no worry, now the food be this.
2: Oh yeah, people, make una go. Case dismissed.
4: People, make una go. 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

0: 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It's that incredible mister, pissed up, here we come to transistor. Saw the sister one day at a bar, she said, M, I don't know who you are. Bet you think that you're a mighty big star, but you're probably just above par. I said, yo, gonna be the loco, drive you loco. Lost you from Boko to Soko, to Morocco, but rapping the choco. You don't feel my vibe, you gon' feel my smoke, yo. 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I just want you to feel me, to feel me, and steal me. 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It's that incredible mister, the cardiac arrest the flow like Twister. I saw this mister one day at a show. He said, M, yo, I know you can flow, bro, but you ain't got groove. You ain't got what it takes to make the club move. I got the magic static, I got the chrome automatic, so systematic, erratic, flow so melodic, erotic, chronic, so supersonic, bionic, you can get on it, flow with a bonica, English broken, lyrically smoking, Nigeria's hip-hop token, you gotta be joking.
1: I know,
0: they call me,
1: they
0: call me, let's go, they call me M to the I, Mr. Incredible, most immaculate Mike Spector, MC Interrogator, the music innovator, mankind illustrator, M-I on the M-I-C, yeah, he got a lot of swag, though he not M-B, and he's not M-T, just a bad MC, I know T for the year 2G and forever.
1: Tata, I feel it, ah, Lisbon, I feel it, ah, London, I feel it, ah, US, I feel it.
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3: Yeah, sound so tan, Naija Ninja. 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

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Respect Kenny's music. Peace out, Jiggy.

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I want my blue, blue, blue, blue, blue, blue, blue, blue, blue, blue, blue, blue, blue, blue, blue, blue, blue, blue, blue, blue, blue, blue, blue, blue, blue, blue, blue, blue, blue, blue, blue, blue, blue, blue, blue, blue, blue, blue, blue, blue, blue, blue, blue, blue, blue, blue, blue, blue, blue, blue, blue, blue, blue, blue, blue, blue, blue, blue, blue, blue, blue, blue, blue, blue, blue, blue, blue, blue, blue, blue, blue, blue, blue, blue, blue, blue, blue, blue, blue, blue, blue, blue, blue, blue, blue, blue, blue, blue, blue, blue, blue, blue, blue, blue, blue, blue, blue, 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
2: Once again, it's me, the individual running the game physical. I'm here to open my mouth again and yeah, spiritual. To speak from my heart, let you know where it been me. As people they pop bites and talk about me up in this industry. Where them been day when I they speak for mechanics and shoemakers. And they talk around the subject like our lawmakers. Before I dropped the head, the industry was messed up. Fakers, they rule my real rappers, them they stressed up. Nobody did a damn thing until I came through. I cleared the whole area, now real rappers have a say too. Now people they listen to them, come for our shows and clap for them. Some they take them to the next level with hip hop forums. From Nigeria, the world only knows Juju, Fuji and Afrobeat. But we all know hip hop is running the streets. Waiting will make them know where your music comes from. In the long run, the diffusion of grammar, your slang and your

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While you sit around and talk, ish, our elders mock up ish, cause about too much metaphorical out of space. When some rap, they don't know where they come from. Back then, two rappers on stage was like seven throwing a tantrum. We need to change that. Put a phrase to our music. Let the world know where we come from. I don't want to abuse it.

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Some how some MCs feel about these three words whenever they open their mouth. 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Is this singing or rapping like Oyibo or doing what you and your own people can feel? Some say I sell out because I do dance step. 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
1: Since 8 to 11 a.m. Monday till Friday, money runs. You can't resist. Everybody say, Becca, please. The energy got there standing on the radio. And in my laugh, love your Monday companion. You're a kid, yo. It's a good day. I say, nothing when they cool the pressure. When you wake up, you know it's a brand new day. Start up your day, Becca, please. And in my laugh, love. Make cool. You know, say, Niger FM.

Again, I have one of 2.7 and you think we put to this guy here some money. Check me the time. Listen, I have 2 minutes anime before 11 o'clock. We stand at attention for the matter. Sweet in the middle edition of Money Runs on 9 position. Put that today. Now, the number 30th day for the month of September 2026. Check me time. Myself without duty, without try for the matter. Yes, right now, I would have but now the duty. I don't need to tell you. So, try this. See, there you go. Yeah, our voice. Yes. Tomorrow again for the Money Runs edition for the thank God it's Thursday edition of Money Runs. Either way, I do it. I tell you, do it. Stay safe. Touch not that die. Yes. So they hand you over to the workshop. Crew, Mr. Godwin, and then Lady JJ Assam Peter One of Nigeria FM. Yeah, we do it. Enjoy. And after that one, you know, say. And Gragra Express FDD, so we get better for you. Make you do with it, totally your body. But from now, till when a workshop will kickstart, just do it. Enjoy all the better we do way they come your way. From my own corner, I don't do it. I don't pro. If you follow me on top Instagram, or DJ A Smash, I position the Nigeria FM with the all social media platform. Yes, follow us, go YouTube, watch our videos. Go all the news we talk about on radio. Yeah, if you go our website, yeah, you will see how the matter just did there. They wait for you, may come read down. So go there, you go do it. You get full details on top all of the news we talk about on top radio. Yeah, for this corner, I don't wait. I don't base.

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0: Yeah. 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

0: got all these keys. 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I want come like a Gucci. I want come like a Fendi. I want come like Seruti. Hi, Nadina. My name is Niniola. 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

0: Keep on reading me at the ragamuffin, me at the keep on reading me at the ragamuffin. 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

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I won't rest till the money made me slack in my jeans. I'm a papa, I'm a mama, living life I still with. And then I'm a really flexing.

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I'm feeling good, there's nothing way I know we do. 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Don't like your vibe and I go zoom, zoom, zoom. Knowing off the rope and it go boom, boom, boom.

Amazing.

all about in this. You know, see, we vibe on side, bounce on this. Bugger in a baby, this and two baba reflecting them to me. We give them, giving them. And the place that we give them. I'm a piano, they bounce, they hit them. And I know, see, you know, see, the sound, they mental, they crazy, they hit them for system. Give them till the system turn victim. My presence to the present and I give them. I see bars and I lift them. Nobody talk, nobody move until I reach. No old cats, new cats, but two kings, Kevin Lorma. No feedback, what we bring. I don't take for the system. I'm used to this thing. Now I'm back in the fight. Lord of the Rings.

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1: I will so coach you now. 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

food for lazy man, get up. 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
1: Ọtúbọ̀ Alamba ti wà online lórí Naija FM 102.7 workshop with Godun and Lady J. Up there, kí mo wí up there. Ẹ ṣe ń go ọjà ọlọ́run.

0: Some people go surprised when I say that my favorite whiskey song with this.
1: I mean, I'm surprised.
0: Now, my favorite whiskeys. I know you not get any song where whiskey don't do where I like Wazzy song. I just don't know why. I think maybe that and the swag and everything with the song. And when I watch the video, the in fact, this song, now whiskey, they tell us, say, I be Big Wiz.
1: Before he started, before he changed the name to Big
0: the
1: Wiz.
0: The behavior of whiskey for this song, in behavior, in attitude, everything for whiskey about this song, man, he just tell me, say, and the song where Whiskey Tay say, look, forget, I don't arrive. You understand? I don't know something about the song, though. I made me love the song. And of course, I should say, you love the song, just like we they give it to you for here. Niger FM 102.7, the original Niger station. Because why? 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Way back, old school for back, like Mama way back became. That's why we give you that kind of music for you to enjoy. 12:31, 9 the time, Wednesday, September 30, 2026, the last day for the month of September. By tomorrow, will be the first month of October. 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My name is Godwin Arowayo, the first voice. She that Lady J, Asan Beto One of Nigeria FM. And we've been closed mouth the other time with Jaye by Don Cruz Visa. Then we can't give you Joe by YTJ before you hear this Wizkid song. So, and when we talk that time, we talk about people who go sell food for the premiere of movie we then do. On Monday, we talk about time over the weekend, the premiere movie with Guinness Book of Records saying that
1: the highest
0: turnout of people to watch a premiere of movie in the world. They don't break the record what they do for Philippines. I think 40-something thousand at time. Nigeria can't do Guinness can't 50-something thousand people. Don't they say that 64,000 people now go?
1: They record
0: 50-something thousand. Yeah, but now 60-something thousand people now go TBS, go watch that film. Now the problem is some people cook food to go there, go sell. When they lament, say the food they didn't cook, they don't sell them. Somebody say one buy food, one pack of small food, they say I ate five. Another say one buy small pizza, they say that 22,000. One buy come to say, when they come out, in talk and say, these people, they don't sell this food. It come out there, in the morning, people they lament. So, food there, people don't sell. So the question, who can say, it could be greed when we call these people, they do all these kind of things. And then we don't even talk about government, where Bono State Governor, where arrest people.
1: Five people, yes.
0: So as we go, people come notice say some of them, and don't send voice notes, where we want to react to some of these things. So we'll take one or two of the voice notes before we enter play radio.
1: Before we enter the voice notes, when did they complain, say they no sell. Remember that app where you say if you need, you want, get into where you want to sell. Sell it. Remember that app?
0: Yes, years ago.
1: Yeah, made them find the app.
0: Food will go down spoil.
1: Or
0: the wrong guy food, go, they go refrigerate the food for house. You understand? Someone will take one or two voice notes before we enter inside the play radio. Osam sent message.
2: Godwin and Lady J, nice one. You see that thing where you talk about now, real true and greed. They deserve that for those people who say they're not able to sell up to what they're supposed to sell because of greed. And that's why they talk, say, this deregulation of a thing, it concerns us for inside petroleum industry, where everybody for inside the market, they sell almost the same amount for petrol station. If you want to really do better business without, say, a consortium, they talk, say, do this, you must sell at the same price. All we need to do now to sell, if you want to sell at 10 naira, make somebody else to sell at 25 naira. At least you will know your kind of game where you go game. That kind of thing for that vendor place that where you go. I didn't be say that 21,000 naira pizza, somebody they sell you for 5,000 or even 4,000. Sell. You go see the rushing now. You go make your money because of the overturn. Imagine the grad where they there. 51,000 plus. You call the time, say you want to call the sell pizza for 21,000. They sell what do they call that food for 8,000. Let me pay for free, use 3,000. Tell them. I beg you now, greed the world of us for inside this Nigeria. Greed.
0: If that means I don't go buy food 8,500 for small movie where I go watch. Movie, they said that 2,400. How did they pay?
1: Yeah, they pay for the ticket. Then if it can be 8,500. It don't make sense now.
0: It's too much.
1: Abba. It don't make sense.
0: It's too much.
1: What did they do inside the food, sir?
0: I don't even understand.
1: What did they inside the food?
0: Not be saying you don't get restaurants or places where if you want to go chop, you go spend 8,000 something. You know. But not be that kind of genuine place. But the problem is, say, the mindset of people coming into a

0: an event like that now, man go exploit this people, man go make money. It be like when churches they do retreats or they do convention or something, the same way they come cook food there, you go find that things go expensive. Under the bottle water where they say 200 naira, you go see somebody go there saying 500, and somebody go there saying 800, because then in, especially those people where don't look, say you don't get another option. Maybe at that point, if you're thirsty, you don't see, you know, if you see where you go buy and the original, so you don't. When they don't know, say you they condemned to buy the thing there, they will just carry the price. We'll take one or two other reactions before we do play radio. You know, they say 1 minute 30 something seconds, voice note. So, okay, no, I don't know what you want. Take with the someone that my voice only they pass 30 seconds. So, someone will just play, we'll go stop them at some point. 1 minute 30 seconds, too much.
1: Sir Godwin and the J, good afternoon. Sir Godwin. It seems to be the talk based on the price they carry go of people go watch movie premiere and people cook food, carry and go up. We in Nigeria, we did very greedy, but at the same time, me, I don't blame most of all those people. Now, just because we don't get government where they work and we go feed take control of things. For example, if there is a country that is working, that everything is working perfectly, something will call price control, and people will go to look into some certain things like that. The food where they carry come, who check how hygienic the food is? Deep. Who will tell them, saying at the price where they go take sell things? That's why person will go build house 1970. Because of bag of cement increased to 14,000 naira, you decide to put the price of the house when it be 1970 to the same price of waiting they use build the house now. Tell you say things don't cost and no renovation of the house, nothing. God will help us for this country. Thank you very much. Have a very nice day, sir.
0: I mean, the grid spread go everywhere. So, let another voice note.
2: Good afternoon, Mr. Godwin and Antille DJ. Concerning this people that arrested for Borno State, I would even ask, during 2012, when Jonathan was in power, Mr. President was one of the people who protested in Ojota. Even they carried the coffin of, say, Jonathan don't die. They carried him for heads. So now it is becoming an offense for people to protest, even to wear the t-shirts. Ah, this country is going where we don't know. This is not what our forefathers want or fight for this country. This is no longer democracy.
0: I feel guarantee you say president don't know about the arrest. Now over Sabi, governor of Borno State, now him did that thing. That's why they say if I be the president's son or chief of staff, I will not call the governor's daughter. Baba, we not send you this one. Not everybody will like. If everybody like you, you get problem. If everybody hates you, you get problem. Some people must like you, some must hate you.
3: Well, I like
0: no matter who you be. You understand? And that's what life be. Not take the option of people who don't like president from talking. Nobody doesn't like how they talk. Man.
3: Even in the days of Jesus, with all the good things where they do, waiting and talk.
0: They still don't like
3: say, her. They don't like her. Saying they use juju to take do all the miracles where they
0: more,
3: do.
0: Take one more message before we go, before we share my kid.
1: For me, concerning the people, those police will go arrest those people that we are from Bomba School. No, for this, our nation, I think what you are practicing now is not a democracy. It's like it's even better that the army people are ruling us. That everybody will know that, yes, it's the army that are ruling us. So everybody will know how to, you know, to behave. How can people say that we have a democracy? You cannot express yourself. It's too bad. Because when they food with democracy, I think those people are greedy. They are too greedy. So what I won't take. I won't take concern the matter. Either.
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7: My name is George Tufoni, and there are two people that are sitting down and gossiping, Godwin and Lady J, on workshop. Where you walk, now there you go chop.
0: Okay, yes, and not only with the gossip, when I said the journals, the gossip, but with the gossip for you now, you understand. 12:41, 9 by the time, see Wednesday, September 30, 2026, workshop with Godwin and Lady J, and with the duplay play radio, but we just want to run through some voice notes. Lady J, you see these four voice notes, Lady J? Now we go take. Anybody will add any other voice notes? No, we'll take her.
3: No, we'll take her.
0: So, I bet no. Make nobody else add anything. We want to finish. We want to play radio. I beg. So, we'll just say take our reactions. Four more, and then we'll enter play radio.
8: Good afternoon. Forgot about me. And until the DJ, good afternoon. Concerning that movie, please, those people we carry for the concern no sell. Those truly, those people, great if you worry them. If you are afraid them, they don't see their full self for that day. But make look at from another angle too. If it be those people who rent space for them to go sell market for that side, because those people who rent space to them too, they overcharge. If you talk to you want to go sell something for an event like that, then you tell you something good in just a month. And that amount gotta go affect the price where you want to sell a good for them. You sell, you won't put that, you won't slash that price on top of the food where you want to sell or any other item, so you want to sell there. So now those people where they rent space to them too, they are too greedy. Now why? It's a car for a mission.
0: Well, what do you mean I go talk for that matter and I say, if person where they rent space for you, the price too much, and you know say what you want to say, go do as well. Go leave the space for the person now. Okay, now the money, the woman says she's paying 1.5 million now to cook, so she don't sell anything, she they cry online. Which one favor and pass? Have you go keep your small thing where you take pay for space for yourself? If not the space people, if the space people don't, they're greedy, no rent the space. If nobody rent the space to use them, they go bring down the price next time, say, if we do carry price go up, but people don't go rent this space. But when you want to, and that is that the problem with that way, we say, like agent go carry you go show house. Say this house, now 3 million per year. Want you. You say too much now. The house too much. The way they brand this kind of house, you go say no, and now the new standard for the area. Meanwhile, they don't build a house like 15 years ago. Why you they beg? Say may pay 2 million. One person go come, say one pay the 3 million. They go show another agent go bring somebody else, come show 4 million, you go pay. They build house opposite my house for Maryland. I can't ask the guy, the engineer, say, this house on they build. He said, no, now apartments, different two bedroom flat, three bedroom flat, you get duplex and all those stuff, different. Very, very big house. I said, the one seller, I said, how much they go sell? And he said, this two bedroom, now, like 180 million, the three bedroom flat, now 200 and something million. Then he took the other one, maybe, you know. I can't say, this thing too cost now. How much be land? You can't say, So the house not be for people like me now. So what do you mean? He said the owner saying no who go buy the house. Politicians and their old boys.
3: Away.
0: So you don't know who go buy the house. So not be for people like me. Where they also the people who won't buy the house. So the money they don't already buy all the house finished now.
3: Oh my god.
0: They don't buy the three duplexes, they don't buy them. Then the two bedroom flats, they don't buy them. The three bedroom flats, they don't buy everything. He said the person who go buy this house, they know. Not be people like us. Politicians and Yahoo boys go buy them. And they don't buy the house. So if the person they rent space, no, say, somebody go come take the space. If this woman no take, they will leave their price. But if they don't say nobody take that space, they will carry the price. Come now, we'll take another one.
2: Lady J and that Godwin. You know, go blend them sometimes. Sometimes those people then allow them, make them sell themselves, don't already collect money for all those people hand. So they need to make the money where they collect for their hand. So now what you go see, consider now. So sometimes it will be like that too.
9: Mr. Godwin, until the J, good afternoon, gentle sticks. For this APC government there, that governor, I don't blame Asha, not be in fault, because see French president, somebody slapped the French president. Check him, he did for internet. French president, oh, somebody slap him. See Trump, they didn't saw Trump day and night. He never said me they go arrest person. We, I beg, APCP. Even for this our Nigeria FM, not many times we say we go to talk against APC. Some our caller said they go see call. It be like say they get gun, may they even shoot us for A and D. And for the food vendor, see, we be greedy people. So anything about Nigeria, we, I beg, may God help us.
10: Good afternoon, ladies and Mr. Godwin. Concerning the Borno government, what think the government do for Borno for arresting people, which is not good. As I'm talking to you like this, I'm on my way going to Maiduguri now to wear my clothes, and I will see who will come and arrest me. Okay, now look at yesterday. When okay. Kwesi will come back, you know what people say? They tell us for FAO. Only. Okay, what thing that I'm going to talk now? The president go, you go hear that one. You know, take action, but you which go all your shapes, you can't be arrested them, which is no good. I'm on my way now. To my degree to wear my shirt now, presently. Thank you, Mr. Godwin.
0: I better not wear shirt.
3: No, well. Mm-hmm. Before it come be like, say, we encourage you now to go wear, do anyhow. We know, say, we will not go do anyhow. We analyze the situation. We talk, say, first of all, that action, you know, they necessary because nobody like, say, they enter and go, they shout, you must go. Now, t-shirt, then wear. They can't even, what you call obviously, then conspire. How then take conspire? You get proof. And if for anything, for any court case, they always get evidence of what those people do. Abi, they always get evidence of offenses where they commit now. But which evidence they want to present?
0: They say the one inside public.
3: But inside how? Then come up for record. They say, sell a t-shirt, oh, make him they go. They talk that one.
0: I'm not going to understand again. Huh. Good afternoon, ladies and man. It's been a while. How are you doing? How was your night? Nice hearing your voice. Lady J, how are you doing? Rashida from Ogigi. Rashida, my baby. They're fine. I see that I like this picture. You look like ice cream, but they never leak. Fine gay. Okay. I see that, baby. I see that, my I take it long. Hey, BME, I love you, okay. How you doing, baby? Hope you're good. Hope you're fine. I miss
3: she
0: you.
3: She said she'll come
0: you.
3: Tomorrow.
0: BME.
3: Said she will come celebrate with us tomorrow.
0: Oh, really?
3: Yes.
0: She'll mean that chicken.
3: I don't know. She no talk. Must be Olawa. Lemo will take your voice notes.
11: Good afternoon, Lady J and Godwin. Now must be allowing the talk. You see, I want to talk about this greed we own at the talk. I don't know as Nigerian government, they always they do things. So. You see this Italy where I did so. Now when people need things, now that time the thing they cheap pass. So. You understand? For summer now, by that time we pack cheap. For now, imagine. The whole world now is going through this increase in fuel. But here in Italy, because they know that the fuel is going too much, the government now decided that all our jeep filling stations, they should be selling at the price that is below all other stations. That is how a government works. Not in Nigeria that they just do things anyhow. But that was just me a little now. No. The greed in Nigeria is everywhere. May not get better day.
3: Thank you, Musbi Olawale.
0: On that note, we don't finish with reactions. All the reactions. Okay, so the period that we will do, we want somebody to make us laugh. Anybody if you make us laugh. All right. If you make us laugh, you go win ticket to go to Supremacy concert, yes, on Saturday. So you get option. If you make us laugh, we'll say you don't win. You go tell us whether you want the ticket or you want recharge card. Anyone we get will give you only two recharge card day. 1K recharge card, then we'll get how many tickets?
3: Four tickets
0: to Supremacy concert tickets. So we want six winners. Four people go win tickets. Then two, we go win the charge card. But just make us laugh. Send message for WhatsApp. Write anything where you don't see, say, we don't talk in recent time, or you don't hear. 08100130349 for WhatsApp. 08100130349. Anything where you don't see, way funny, a joke, something where somebody make a comment where you hear, or you won't drop voice note. Make your voice note no past 30 seconds. Maximum 40. If you're too long, we know play them. But anybody will make us laugh, go win another ticket or recharge card.
3: You know, sorry, but somewhere I know so go make you laugh. Yesterday, Governor Monday Okpebolo, he did for one church. He say he did so happy to see young people in the presence of God. Say he need to let people know, say at the age of 17, 18, they cast out demons.
0: It's very possible. It's possible. Maybe him be pastor or him be evangelist or at one point. Nobody knows. You know, make him put them in proper context. After when they cast out demons, who him be? Him be pastor, him be evangelist, him be exorcist. What him be that time?
3: Exorcist.
0: I mean, where they come out evil spirit from person body now. Make that they qualify what they talk. He said he used to cast out demons. Why not? Maybe him be pastor before evangelist, nobody know, or prophet. So what is what we do? You understand?
3: Why you want to marry? I don't understand.
0: Why you want to take my same message? I don't know.
3: Bright price list.
0: I registered on Elijah. When we come back, we go check with our messages for WhatsApp. Anybody waving make us laugh, go win another recharge card or ticket to go Supremacy concert on Saturday. Wednesday, September 30, 2026. That's still be today. It's still the workshop with Gordon and Lady J. And we do make me
3: laugh.
0: All right, for Inside Play Radio. So now make me laugh, someone and make us laugh. We'll come back and check on our messages and voice notes after this break. Before we give on the song of Kore Debelo, God win, I don't get a laugh. God win. This one is the song of CK from the Banga Boy album we just dropped. We call it Eclair.

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1: Yeah, man.

I don't change my name to Buddy. 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

0: Godwin.
1: Exactly, now my name be that, Godwin. I don't get a lot, my name. Of course,
2: your name,
1: the name of the singer, na Corey de Bello, God win for your matter. I got done win. You want the line where I like for that song? They say, you wake up, see today, last song, God win. Because now, who they alive, then they pursue money on, and they pursue one, buy a new car, buy a new house, do it, one, do new hair, one, push for toast to a wife, toast to a girl, toast man, to, you want marry, you want do anything you want do. Now, who don't, now, who they alive, then they do one. You understand? So you wake up, see today, last song, God win. Lovely jam by Corey DeBello. That time, he's still there for Inside Maven Records. Well, you know, see later, he can't come out for Maven Records. 12:58, 9 by the time. Wednesday, September 30, 2026. See the workshop with Godwin and Lady J. And we do
2: play radio.
1: Yeah. Someone has sent message or voice note. Anyone to make us laugh? No, we'll see the talk.
2: This message say, I won recharge card last week.
1: Write our name
2: Mr.
1: down.
2: Mr. Godwin.
1: We'll not forget you. John Book carry CV enter in Paddy. See one for staff from down. Those one FS come.
2: John Book carry CV enter in Paddy at my office. Immediate madam for there. And after John Book answer madam initial question finish, madam come ask him, why do you think I should give you this job? Mr. John Book, he said, because my best friend Akpan works here. And he told me you're having an affair with your driver. Madam shock. Use Vex, Sunshine, better hot slap with him, CV. Baba brain reset one time outside the office, outside office gate. After that day, Akman self missed from office. Happy 16th to 9 FM 2.7. I want recharge card, though, Richard.
1: You want? I said I want recharge card.
2: And after I talk, I say I want recharge
1: card. But I don't laugh that you laugh.
2: No.
1: Okay, fine. Move on.
2: He said move on to the next.
1: But we'll read all those ones first. Read okay. The one way they read first before we go do voice note.
2: Good afternoon, sir. I have three jokes, sir. Nobody busts my brain which Lamundu, Abi Lamrudu, and Oduduwa Waka from Saudi to Ife. First one. So this is the first joke. Second one. I beg, I'm writing a breakup letter. Please, can somebody help me spell any longer? Like, I can't take it any longer. Third, First to know the pain. Okay. Wait, make them pound you. Make them pour you acid.
1: This guy stressed my brain. You want play, Amber? The guy stressed my brain really because my.
3: Good afternoon,
1: my guy. Trying to understand the talk.
3: Happy anniversary.
1: Thank
3: good
1: you.
3: Afternoon, Mr. Godwin and Lady J. I remember some years back. When some group of people they carry outside the country flag, so they order for the arrest. After the arrest, they say they arrest even the tailor. So Mr. Godwin can say, why don't we arrest the tailor? She be they carry contract, can't give the tailor. And the tailor just so because now offense for somebody to collect contract. So I just remember say at least that I don't really forget that thing. Every time when I remember that, they make me laugh. So it's an offense now for you to collect a contract. Thank you. My name is SP from my papa.
2: And you laugh?
1: No, I laugh watching in remind you what you are talking about. I said that club then soon. But it make me laugh. I laugh in that way. What I say, it remind me the past or present. I laugh, sha. Okay, so tell you write your name down.
2: Okay, write your name down.
1: It make me laugh.
2: No.
1: Now the voice note, you just play
2: voice note now. Okay. Good afternoon, boss. Sometimes wrong spelling can ruin someone's life. A man was traveling and texted his wife and forgot to put E at the end of the sentence. He wrote, I'm having a good time here. I wish you were her instead of here. Destiny from Lagos.
1: Destiny, so you said won't stress our brain too
2: much. Good afternoon, Bobby and Lady J. Make I try, sha. I told my God that I came late because of traffic. He said, but you live 5 minutes away. I said, sir, now 5 minutes if you fly helicopter for Lagos, now 2 hours plus one small flight with Danfo driver. Educate from a proper road. Miss and Miss win last week. Oh, Godwin and Lady J. Richard.
1: We win last week.
2: I say you win last week.
1: Check sure? What they tell us, say you win. Check what
2: you
1: sure? Go see.
2: No message here. Oh.
1: So I don't know how to Richard. I go ask Alima, sha. Just take one more message before we go. At least we don't get one winner. And we'll go.
2: Okay.
1: Yeah, okay. So write that down.
2: Okay. Good afternoon, First Voice and Lady J. Teacher, what do you call a guy who is really loud? Me, Mike. Teacher, who is your favorite celebrity? Me, Arnold Schwarzenegger. Teacher says,

Yo, my people, how on a day? Now, my boy Victor A. Did yarn, and on a listen to workshop with Godwin and Lady J on Ninja FM 102.7.

0: but I'll be broke. 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And my best friend, they bill me, oh. Time, not money.
1: Time, not money.
0: That's more time I need.
1: More time I need.
0: I want more money.

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Bachelor Makala put the CSNT. The vocalist stick, not the pen or something. 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I finally said the funny answer fix. Say 2 million, I never

Hey, Do Nothing, Do Nothing, Ruga featuring Musa Keys and Young Stunner inside that jam where you call Do Nothing. And of course, you just enjoy from the headquarters of Afrobeats. 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We'll be also be the headquarters of Afro Pop, Afro Soul, Afro House. Anyone you want to call them hip hop, juju, akpala, African music, rap. All of them will be playing for your listening pleasure on top of Niger FM 102.7. Back to back, the jam so you hear Do Nothing by Ruga, Musa Keys, and Young Stunner before the end. Best by Chief Priest. Kubana Chief Priest features Spikey. Also, you hear Gongua Saw. The biggest album when Nice ever dropped for in career. Now, Gongua Saw album. Now, this album, now I get Gongua Saw, now I get Street Credibility, now I get some other ones. Lovely jam. That album, now 2007, now 2008, now Nice dropped that album. Now, since that time, ah, man. Now, they win 8, I've been 9 different awards for Headies.

0: that time. He pack almost all the headies go out, like saying that in personal property. You also hear the song of Joshua Balakaway called Yo Yo. Now we take close mouth the other time and we don't come back. For this show, Work Chop with Godwin and Lady J inside Nigeria FM 102.7. Wednesday, September 30, 2026, 1:29 be the time. Time knowledge for trending gist. And I got the 1 hour at the laugh. Lady J, why the laugh? That's a while. So I did watch one video because they do trending gist, they check trending gist news now. We'll go talk that one later. We'll start with there. So TB Joshua the trend, Pastor Apostle Aaron El Said the trend. Then Tinubu don't return the trend. Chaos in the ring the trend. Georgia Smith the trend. At 41 the trend. All right, so Tinubu returns, Chaos in the ring, Georgia Smith at 41. Then TB Joshua and Apostle Aaron El Said. So this Apostle Aaron El Said, I did see videos of, and in those days when they criticize the late prophet TB Joshua when he say TB Joshua a fake pastor. So man, did you think the Apostle Aaron may talk those days when they see they criticize TB Joshua? So they put waiting Apostle Aaron may talk that time. He say Apostle Aaron may say he drag pity TB Joshua. He call him fake prophet. He say he no get any history for the body of Christ. No record of the day where TB Joshua give his life to Christ. No record of the day where TB Joshua go Bible school. The TB Joshua never get spiritual father. He say no record of where TB Joshua serve God. He said TB Joshua and a fake prophet for doing wonders and signs in his ministry. He said Apostle Aaron also told TB Joshua, he gets a strategy of philanthropy. Now he can lure people to a ministry. Unfortunately, TB Joshua is no more to defend himself. Okay. Then, across another video where he criticized TB Joshua, he said Apostle Aaron thought continue to drag TB Joshua after him. He said, when TB Joshua get the spirit of divination, he said TB Joshua is a false prophet and he not get the Holy Spirit. Said TB Joshua is a strange false prophet. He wasn't born again. I don't know, he said TB Joshua was born again in his mother's womb when he was interviewed by some journalists. He said throughout Prophet TB Joshua's teaching, TB Joshua not get any the life of God, but he can reveal things. Doesn't mention God's name. You are praised with the spirit of divination. He said, TB Joshua, an impostor in the body of Christ. Now, waiting in talk, and you don't get salvation before you. Now, the question why they ask, when TB Joshua they are alive, how many of these so-called pastors when say TB Joshua are fake? Come and tell us, Baba, you be fake.
1: Pastor Chris Okoti.
0: Chris Okoti, you are a visitor. Chris Okoti, call him fake.
1: Yes, now, he said, press. I remember that year.
0: Okay, and the man said, Chris Okoti, be in talk, say, Naomi, the wizard of M-Dog. he get one witch for Bible where Bible say nice Saul. When Saul I didn't have Saul and when Samuel don't die, when Saul need to talk to God, God don't answer. He can't go beach witch when they help and wake Samuel. Now then I think another period they mentioned the wizard of Endor
1: before that time
0: of Endor. But I don't care, I took Chrisokoti Kids, but I'm a Chrisokoti, all these other big parts of life. Papa Adeboye, they're not talking anything about TB Joshua. So this is how he went. Now, the one angle why TB Joshua and Osayi they train, all the two pastors, Apostle Osayi they criticize about TB Joshua. But the Apostle Osayi own, in the past 2-3 days, we didn't beat them, the man case. And if Apostle Osayi now talks, Nigeria calling evangelical, Nigeria calling the unique to make Nigeria unique that. Now to the go preach the message. You understand? So VDM called the vex, say, why you go talk that kind of thing? Say for China they manufacture car and everything. Other countries they do different tech and everything. For Nigeria, you say that church. Tell her what is the benefit of the church to the citizens. So VDM don't criticize this man. In fact, yesterday they watched one video where the musician Eben they defend the apostle. Eben say people don't understand what the man they talk. They think the man they talk be say, just like say China, if you call China, you go talk about industrial place where people go produce goods cheaply. If you talk about America, you go talk about entertainment, Hollywood and all those stuff. If you talk about Japan, you go talk about technology and cars and all those things. If you talk about engines, powerful machines, you go talk about Germany where they produce. So if you talk about Nigeria, na evangelical. Now what the Eben they talk and say, Nigeria get that evangelical. Now what the man they try to explain. Now, I can't see VDM video this morning. VDM did somewhere for abroad, one big mall. So VDM got one shop called the Speaking Talks. Say, he won't buy this thing with these tongues. So he doesn't speak.
1: Everybody knows say BDN.
0: Maybe I'm not going to speak tongues. They come to him and say, how much? This one person has $400. God say, okay, I will use prayer to buy it. So BDN called Nida, called they pray. Say, what use prayer? Buy. What's in the. So the people said that prayer in Nigeria currency. Now, the apostle, as I can't do one, wake up funny. So, you know, the man drop one video where they say, he and his wife do video say they don't give them citizenship of, they don't give them green card to go stay America. That video, because they see person where they say Nigeria calling evangelical, he and his family won't run go. Then they go put poster where the man do where they want to do crusade for somewhere for Africa. They put Nathaniel Bassey, put three American pastors and one. So they go put there, say, Nathaniel Bassey, pastor, Nigeria. They put one other person, pastor, Benin Republic. They put one other pastor, American. When they go put Apostle Arim and Saeed, they write America. Every day, I go say, see, person, when they just give green card yesterday. Instead of the full Nigeria, he don't abandon Nigeria for post, he don't call himself America. So meanwhile, he don't be America. So, now, what did the man talk? BDN, they attack him. Meanwhile, the man. So, BDN, they attack the man. The man, they attack.
1: BDN.
0: TB Joshua. You understand? So, now, what did make the man the trend? Now, what did make. In fact, he got one on that to BDN talk again. So, and then one to went off me. I can't see one video of this apostle. I remember. One to where he talk way off me. So, BDN talk with BDN say, then they ask why they criticize the church. I see church is the problem of the country. They say I should criticize the government. You are right, but you are also very naive. Now let me open your eyes. Now waiting video talk, but I say he say he break down why he believes, say what he believes is one of Nigeria's major problems, which is pastors and all those stuff. Now the DJ, I see one video where the apostle Arumedi talk. Saying this somewhere they pray, I think one beach somewhere like that, one resort to. He said he was intoxicated in the spirit. He don't dare high in the spirit, don't pray with soon, and Jesus Christ appeared to him. You can say, as Jesus appeared to him and say, ah. So, why you know, give me, and when they ask for power to raise the dead, and then to reverse autism. So now, waiting, he asks, say, make him give, and then Jesus can say, okay. As soon they ask for that thing, make him go give one pastor 5 million. Now, there, I watched the video, Rich. Say, Jesus can say, make go give the pastor 5 million. Say, if you give the pastor, then go give the pastor. So, because the instruction be there, go and give the pastor 5 million. You understand? So, I kind of wonder, say, if they ask God to give you the gifts to feel reverse autism, pray for somebody to get autism, mean it be normal. If they ask God to give you the gifts to raise the dead, God will come tell you, may go give one person money. I know, you know, follow.
1: I see they imagine the.
0: You see, you know the problem where I get with all these pastors. Now then they put talk for people's mouth.
1: Exactly.
0: Now then they do things where they make people like VDM and other people they talk. Because really, if you talk something where really makes sense, person don't really need to be a Christian or they read the Bible to know say something it or sometimes don't really make sense. You understand? So now the problem why they get be that. Just like all those people who talk, say what they try to justify why churches, the schools, they're expensive and all those stuff and all those stuff. And I asked somebody one day, I said, look, some of these pastors will get all these big universities and secondary schools. If you show me the company where they get, where they make the money, build the school. Now the church, build the school. Now, they see they collect tithe and offering every Sunday. And now before them, we know them as big pastors, they don't get school now. They can't get school from waiting, come from all the church and everything. And then people know if they afford to go. And somebody go say, well, you know, Nigerians can always make excuse and defend the wrong thing. Whether they're politicians, we go defend them. If not pastor, we go defend them. Some people, your own VB saying that you go defend the government because your brother, they work for the government, they make money, they take on, they chop government money, they switch your family, fine. Your own VB say you just be fanatic. You believe in one pastor. The pastor cannot do no wrong in your eye. That's what they do, Nigerians. We can support anything when anybody talk, whether it makes sense or not. You go come be like, say, we'll suspend our brain. So now, what you make is Arumia and Pastor Arumia, and they talk about TB Joshua and VDM, Daily Man Matter, says so many things. Okay, so Tinubu returns the trend. So, video of President Pikin, Sheyi Tinubu for airport where they dance, they mock critics saying, Papa, don't come. Make I even show you the video. When I see this video, I shame cash me. So, they say, President Tinubu don't return the trend. Okay, they say Tinubu land from Murtala Mohammed International Airport yesterday, September 29, around 6:22 p.m., where his sons, Sheyi, celebrate the homecoming online with posts like, "Daddy is back home." The video call shows some aides, where include special advisor Ibrahim Masari, where they greet her. People come, they confuse Ibrahim Masari, say, "Naim be INEC chairman, Joash Amopita." But they jump on the post video of the pictures. Say, "I don't be Joash Amopita, be this one where they go welcome president." Say, "What he make INEC chairman, they go welcome president for airport." But they don't say, "No be INEC chairman, though. Na Masari." Na Masari be that person where the mistake say Naim be Amopita. Great question. Supporters don't share the footage and people don't say, "No be him, another person." Somebody write, say, "No be INEC chairman, Joash Amopita be this. INEC chairman went to welcome Tinubu." And they can say, "No, no be." Somebody can say, "No be him, Masari." Meanwhile, he composed, "Daddy is back home. Shame on Wailers." Now waiting.
1: A grown man.
0: You know, he done it 40 years now. They even put video away in the dance. Some ladies stood there, they dance. They dance in Papa don't come out.
1: This one, anywhere belief. It's all just ladies where they dance with them. Anywhere belief.
0: So now waiting in the post, he gonna put, "Ole, ole, ole, how Nigerians welcome president." Somebody go say the president, somebody shout only for road when president they move for Lagos like in the night after he returned from Europe for vacation. By the way, this president we land yesterday, I see video of one lawyer we say in the on the way to Abuja for airport that time. He show all the kind of traffic where they Abuja and they block everywhere because president won't land. Then they also cause traffic for Lagos airport because president they come Lagos too. He says, "So because president they call Lagos, I see videos of people they talk about, people they even tweet about and say they lock everywhere, soldier and police block all the road because president." And they wonder why if president won't move from Ikeja come, they go block all the road. Give them a helicopter, maybe about fly helicopter from there, go in house. Leave people to do their normal work. But what I know, all those chaos now part of the things we happened yesterday where they talk, say president don't come because that one traffic on day, then block all the road because of that one pass and all those things.
1: Is it a block road? These kind of things where they say block, why developed countries know they block?
0: That one, our president said, "We do." The time when Buhari be president, the chief of army staff, Lieutenant General Tukur Buratai, he won't come Ikoyi that time. That morning, that they come from, and they come, office, so I pass Ikorodu Road, come pass through Yaba. As like, they come from Yaba, now I can't notice say soldiers there all the part. I say, "What thing they happen?" As they come from Yabon and that, they go, like, they join Third Mainland Bridge. Now I notice, say, Third Mainland Bridge free. I can't look back. Third Mainland Bridge, people, they come from Owuru. I can't look back, can't notice, say, some military vans park, block the road. So just stand there, hold gun. I can't wonder, say, why these people, they block this road? Because as they block that road, where almost near where the one they come from, Yaba, and if they come from Owuru and Yaba, you know, you see that midway that they meet, the road could become one. Mm-hmm. As them block, because me they come from Yaba, that traffic not affect me. I can't look at traffic. What thing they happen? All of a sudden, now I hear siren from my back. Apparently, the chief of army staff took a Buratai, one pass from that Yaba, come out for that intersection. So because he won't pass from there, they block everybody where they come from Uru. Army block them first until their Oga go pass.
1: What?
0: Now I say, chief of army staff one pass, then they block Third Mainland Bridge.
1: Hey God. No, I remember one year like that, they watch one program like that. Pato told me they did there. He said he did one restaurant for America. He did there. You can't see another couple and come inside the day shop. Then the governor of that particular state can't enter. Said the husband leave and say, "Hey, governor, come greet him." He go meet him. He shake hand. He said, nice one. Greet and finish. He said he's surprised because he knows if we're in country, no governor go enter inside restaurant and say they won't go shop. And even if it happened, they go push everybody.
0: You understand that kind of thing. So that one army chief then block road for not be the chief of defense and the chief of army staff, not be even minister. So when president, why do they not go block the whole state if president won't pass? Meanwhile, the simplest thing that they make it land for airport, there is helicopter carrier, but what I even know, not be mouth on any mouth I get while they talk anyhow. That's why they go there talk anyhow. Meanwhile, Jeju chaos in the ring, and they happen tomorrow, October 1st, also for. And then Kataife versus Speed Darlington. I don't sorry for Speed Darlington. I don't know if I won't survive Kataife. Kataife don't the trade. Kataife go beat him. Kataife they taller and stronger. I don't know. But if Speed Darlington gets secret, what we don't know. Maybe don't go train well. But when they do their face off, they're gonna go bring cake. Say that Kataife 25th birthday. Speed Darlington kick the cake to away. The cake scatter. Wow. They kick the cake, they're gonna know. Now part of the screen. Then the other ladies,
1: Fina and
0: Nkechi Blessing. They said one fine. Then said they do their own. Fina the one Nkechi Blessing say go beat him and all that. But if you see two other go, you're the one that say half Fina won't take touch Nkechi Blessing because Nkechi Blessing like four of Team Fina.
1: See, Fina get maths and she gets stamina. Stamina and they tell you what to do. This probably I don't see.
0: You don't see her.
1: Maybe I don't see where she boxing. Has. Where she did has.
0: So you believe Fina will he beat Nkechi Blessing?
1: I won't believe so.
0: Well, now what's about the chaos in your ring with that?
1: I want to say. My own, I don't talk him before. No dragging of anybody's wig because that's not a typical girl fight.
0: No, you know, girls in the ring, they go drag wig. This will not be big brother house. They go drag. If they wear, if you are going to wear wig, go fight now. You know now. They go now chaos with the ring. That means the name now.
1: They go show madness.
0: But the madness follow for the whole thing. It's just be like ask Katkata if you won't beat Speed Darlington because it's Katkata in kick. I say Katkata if you fall from where they stand, even though we say now bounce and catch him. If I don't enjoy himself, you know, now be the chaos that they talk about. So, more with the Sisha.
1: Okay,
0: Georgia Smith's the trend. So, people see Whiskey post picture of him and this babe, Georgia Smith. And of course, you know, say they don't do one song before. Georgia Smith and Whiskey, they don't do one song before. So, people come to say, I say, na new collabo, they call for front. So, between Whiskey and Georgia Smith, you understand that they won't do new collabo. They see the Whiskey post picture of two of them, then she can't repost her. So people come to react. Somebody said, so Wizkid was in the studio with P2J and Georgia Smith last night. He said, actually, things say P2J and Jada and Andy there, but I don't know Georgia Smith. Okay. Another person said, I think we are having a Georgia Smith on Wizkid's sexy album. Bro, the album will bang like mad. Another person said, Georgia, of course, you know, see Georgia Smith and Wizkid, they do also what they call Alive in those days. And so whether a new jam they come now, we never know. But they say Georgia Smith and Wizkid, maybe they do quick or December they around the corner. Now waiting somebody else, right? Another person say this one and Wizkid and Georgia Smith live for studio. Probably they make some amazing tunes together, which is one of the reasons why you never ever see artists come online or podcast to say then give Wizkid song or Wizkid thief their song, because Wizkid go rather make the hit with them than take their songs. Okay, now wait another person talk. Be that okay? So now, what you make Georgia Smith the trend, because then see her for studio with Whiskey. Whiskey post the picture, she said, come repost her for her Instagram story. Okay, so we're gonna leave her for there at 41. The trend now, Cristiano Ronaldo, the vex with the national team coach because the man no play for their last match. The man say, Ronaldo said, I agree, said the man national team go play the two matches for that second match, he go come for second. Second, I mean, the coach don't put Ronaldo, Ronaldo got the vex. So they say, no great training, no workout for gym, you know what. The country FA don't go camp, they go meet them and try to roll peace and all that. I see one statement where they say that Luis Figo, former captain of the national team, that talk, I don't know that that's true. He said Ronaldo don't do everything he fit for the national team, so make him no vex. If not just once, then bench him. How many make him take another, make him lay good example. Sometimes like that, people they talk different things, yeah, about Ronaldo and all that. For me, I feel say at 41, Ronaldo supposed to tell them, it's okay, don't do me, just go relax, you know. But he get personal goal way in the pursuit. He wants score 1,000 goals. I make a one play all the time. So Baba won't reach 1,000 goals, and Messi see the score up and down for America. So you know Messi catch up. Okay, so when we go break.
1: Need to go that break, oh.
0: Yes.
1: I need to go see Mr. Oyibo.
0: Go see Oyibo man and go see woman. When we come out from this break, 2 o'clock will not pass. But later we will enter inside special request time. You get any special request you want, we will help you give somebody special message, we will help you deliver and see the hot when we come back from this break.
1: Sorry, before we go, I just remember one weird memory like this. I get this friend, he get one guy with me and I'm dead, where you know, work. So she can't decide to change the guy name to asunder. You know, it's a Bible, say, what man God has joined together, let no man put asunder.
0: No, you say you get person with me.
1: No, eh?
0: Well,
1: no, I get person some years back, person where I date, you know, work. So my friend now, other than out of anger, she can't decide to name him. Asunder.
0: She named the person Asunder.
1: Asunder.
0: As she did not work out. So the guy. Okay.
1: And she call her. When she said, like now, if they say, you say, ah, call Alpha. She said, then Asunder Alpha. She did call her. The guy even tell me.
0: Why should they call Asunder? Because relationship don't work out.
1: She said, what God has put Asunder, let no man join together. So now Asunder, she call her.
0: So she reversed
1: the talk. She reversed the whole talk. And I just read memory, I just remember.
0: I don't know which I want to talk about. 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

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Cause the game be like hard, very soon I must be too. Shana me, you want the wine? I be you don't the blind. I be you no fear God, as my water turn to wine. Your sense we no see, evidence we no see. They say we manipulate, manipulate your only fees. They say me, I never blow, my EP no go blow. They say me, I just waste money online to help people. What's the use of my fame if I know fi help people? Who God give complete leg, make it know they laugh cripple. Cause it pays to do good, except the person no good. I been a bad thing I do, as I decide to do good. God, you hear my prayer, you know my heart and my soul. When my EP drop, make it touch them for soul. Make the shout, it's go, it's go, it's go, it's go, it's go, go. Tell all these boys and girls, make them no joke with it. My flows are so tight, I just have been it, it's choking. It's go, it's go, it's go, it's go, it's go, go. It's go, it's go, it's go, it's go, it's go, go. Tell all these boys and girls, make them no joke with it. My flows are so tight, I just have been it, it's choking. It's go, it's go, it's go, it's go, it's go, go. Greetings everybody, I'm not like everybody. To be told, I don't like everybody.

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1: Yeah, yeah, oh, oh. Active, active, me a de active 24/7 on the go. I de chase mula, yeah. If you got dizzy, me a de active 24/7 on the go. I de chase mula, yeah. If you know the babies, that one a insanity. Me a

0: 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Now only two men fi bust out to give you the G.I.G. 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
3: I had to find my blues. Despite easy struggles up behind the scenes.
4: Hey, yo, what's up?
3: And back aside, I keep a line of scheme. And I would rewind it all if I had a time machine. I live the extra when I'm in that zone. And right now, y'all rocking with who? And not the peak is where I aim from.
5: You already know.
6: Success is poisonous. So many people keep hating on us. Open your eyes to the backstabbers. 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

0: 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I remember doing shows, feel a pain. 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If we got our fees, my boys running pick and chase. 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I'm throwing a syringe in my van, only pen that I can throw my shilling. 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What's that? The roof gonna jump, go with Kohaligani. Me, I'm just living my life, and I'm hoping we can rewind it, so we're living it twice. Oh,
1: and they never know the story of us before the glory, and I do it all again.
2: I wish we could rewind, and they never know the story, and I'm out before the glory, and I do it all again. I wish we could rewind. Lovely jam from East Africa, Southie Soul, and the future Khali Graham Jones for that jam when they call Rewind. We just enjoy from the headquarters of Afrobeats, the headquarters of the hottest Nigerian music and the hottest African artists. Our name is Niger FM 102.7. That's why if we tell you so, we play the best music from the continent of Africa mixed with the best from inside Nigeria. I want to play music like this one, may you enjoy it. Then you know, so we just carry the talk. But for here, we know we carry talk, we be talk and do. So one will tell you, so we play the best music we give unto you. That's why we give you Rewind, where you just enjoy from Southie Soul and Khali Graham Jones. All these Kenyan guys, they make brain well. Before that jam, you also hear Active by Lago. And we give you Don't Break My Heart by Banky W. This one, one of Banky W's finest tracks. Maybe that song, Don't Break My Heart. All of them, we play them for you to enjoy, because once you don't tune into Nigeria FM like this, the best of radio team, and now we're giving her 5 minutes on past 2 o'clock. Wednesday, September 30, 2026. 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
4: 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I beg me follow my madam talk. 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She no need do anything. But recently, she just decided she want to cut her hair. And I no like her at all. I beg. Let me follow her talk.
3: 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We support her with money.
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3: 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We don't move on from relationship. We don't end 2 years ago.
6: Hello, Eunice. I don't try your number now. Why no one pick my call? I know it's already 2 years, but I still love you. Come house now. I miss you. I don't too miss you, I beg. That guy, nothing if you do, I know if you do pass out. I beg.
3: 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We never agree. But once make we help and put mouth for the matter.
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2: 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And you know, I got the same message for WhatsApp. If you want, me will help you deliver a special message to somebody, okay? Somebody to celebrate their birthday today. Special birthday, maybe not 40th birthday. We know say they say life begins at 40. 50th birthday, 50th, a golden jubilee. 60th, a diamond. Now the person don't know the elder statesman. Whether not 40 or 50 or 60, let us know. We'll call the person. I wish I'm happy birthday. Send us the person name and the number. We'll go call him. Or you offend your wife, one more help you beg him. Or you offend your husband, one more help you apologize. You go tell us what you do. And of course, put the person's name and phone number will go help you beg. You understand? You don't date this guy for some years, 2, 3, 4, 5 years. You never propose. You wonder where this thing they go. You understand? But we'll ask her.